and refrain, but others are bold. The ones that lash out are the ones that are cold. Hurt and sorrow are what they've inflicted. Devious and mean is how they're depicted.

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Self-importance is all that's employed. It's hard to understand how one becomes like that. At one time, perhaps their goodness was intact. They may have been affected at a point of their existence when it started getting cold.

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Cover your head when it starts to rain. You've plenty of time to estimate and react. 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

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Come back to me. I miss you. Every bad boy needs a good girl.

DeLorean 91.9. Sentí otra música. I wanna see all the ladies out there shaking it.

kids on. Yeah. This is why I'm still here, loving it. We have a good time. I'd love to be back.

I was supposed to go out there for like a semester of college, and I ended up never leaving. It's that energy on the dance floor that I think has, you know, helped house

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1: Won't you come see about me? I'll be your lover.